0: Thank you very much.
1: Blues note.
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0: 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Thank you very much. Wow. What? What's it say? Chicka chicka what? There's a bit of chicka chicka in this one, actually. You'll be alright.
1: Blues note. Blues note. Blues note.

0: Thank you. Thank you. Thank you.
1: Blues Note.
2: Del norte al sur.
3: Del norte al sur.
2: Nuevas corrientes.